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0: 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You are working tonight.
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0: 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The beat of this song, man. 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

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What a comeback for this song this year, huh? 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

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And sometimes things are better apart. It's true. Doesn't feel like it at first, but once you get there, get through the rough stuff, Journey's got the right idea for that.

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Kingston's 102.7 WOW FM, hits of the 80s and more. I'm Tony the Reno. There are some songs when they come out, literally the entire music scene changes. That's exactly what happened with our Throwback Timeline song tonight. If you know the year it happened, you could win some cash for playing along. What do you say? Let's try it together in about 6 minutes.

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0: 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Let's give it a try. The year we're talking about, a comedian named Tim Allen gets a sitcom deal, and all of a sudden we're going, thanks to Home Improvement on ABC. Meanwhile, an old school TV show gets a movie reboot, The Addams Family, back on the big screen with Raul, Julia, and Angelica Houston. 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
0: What year was it on the timeline? Adam's Family back on the big screen after many years away from TV. Tim Allen, meanwhile, gets his TV debut, and these guys release this song today. And the world is never quite the same since we met Nirvana, is it? Text didn't guess the year 1991. Congratulations, you got it right. This smells like Teen Spirit.

0: Kingston's 102.7, WOW FM. Ever had an older family member get a little too graphic? My aunt saw us too earlier this summer. She couldn't stop talking about his tight jeans. On the backside.
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FM. What's going on, huh? Tony DeReno, we appreciate you having your throwbacks on tonight as we get ready for another busy weekend and get through this last little bit of work for the short work week. We could get used to these, huh?

0: for me. If it worked for you, great. But you know what does work for all of us, I think, is the original of It's My Life. 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

0: 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Jamie, go ahead. Let's do this together.
1: I know the entire song, but that's definitely one of the best parts.
0: The best part, absolutely. You don't have to sing. We just have to do do do do do do do do do do do do do do do do do do do do do do do do do do do do do do do do do do do do do do do do do do do do do do do do do do do do do do do do do do do do do do do do do do do do do do do do do do do do do do do do do do do do do do do do do do do do do do do do do do do do do do do do do do do do do do do do do do do do do do do do do do do do do do do do do do do do do do do do do do do do do do do do do do do do do do do do do do do do do do do do do do do do do do do do do do do do do do do do do do do do do do do do do do do do do do do do do do do do do do do do do do do do do do do do do do do do do do do do do do do do do do do do do do do do do do do do do do do do do do do do do do do do do do do do do do do do do do do do do do do do do do do do do do do do do do do do do do do do do do do do do do do do do do do do do do do do do do do do do do do do do do do do do do do do do do do do do do do do do do do do do do do do do do do do do do do do do do do do do do do do do do do do do do do do do do do do do do do do do do do do do do do do do do do do do do do do

Mornings, 102.7 WOW FM, and a song that sounds so good at night. There's Phil Collins for Adam, who is listening, work alongside us. You're working too? No problem. We got you covered. Always playing those songs to keep you going, whether you work night or day.

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0: This one says, would you rather live during the zombie apocalypse or real life Jurassic Park?
1: Wow. I think I would be good with zombies. 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Like, where's the next person we can eat? I could use some human right now.
2: 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Wow.

to another edition of our late night class reunion. It's 1992 all over again. We got Olympics, we got Crystal Pepsi, and we got this one as we're driving way too loud.

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Hey, we have those around here every once in a while, especially when it's a late night class reunion for the class of 92. 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

Kingston's 102.7 WOW FM. I'm Tony the Reno, summertime 1992, coming to a close, and this song is everywhere. And it doesn't seem like that much time has really gone by from the release of that song in summertime 1992. Just don't look at the calendar. And it feels like we're right there all over again, doesn't it? The Red Hot Chili Peppers at the Late Night Class Reunion.

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We do this every night with all these great tunes that get you on your feet and get you feeling good and get you looking forward to tomorrow specifically. That's what they wanted us to think, right? Gotta look forward. At this point, just a couple minutes for a lot of us. Looking forward to Friday with The Cure on the late night class reunion.

0: 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I'm Tony the Reno, and I am excited to be with you every single night for Throwback Nation Radio. 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

0: 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Yeah, we love to say wow with some of the songs you just haven't heard in a long, long time. 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

0: from the KingstonDaily.ca newsroom. Here's what you need to know.
1: I'm Lorena Dixon, keeping you in the loop this morning. Kingston police are warning about a food delivery scam targeting bank cards and PINs. They suspect suspects are posing as customers and delivery drivers, asking victims to pay for food with their bank card in exchange for cash. During the transaction, the victim's card is allegedly switched, and they're tricked into entering their PIN. Police say stolen cards have been used for withdrawals and purchases. A new shared care facility on Queen Mary Road opened its doors yesterday for a community open house. Manager of Homelessness Services, Julie Lambert, says the transitional housing will provide support for older people experiencing homelessness.
2: This program is developed for individuals 55 plus who are experiencing homelessness and could have health or mobility issues, and it's to support them into more independent living.
1: The site will provide transitional housing for up to 35 people. The Greater Kingston Chamber of Commerce is going to be recognizing a businesswoman for her achievements. 20 are nominated for the inaugural Pinnacle Award that will be handed out at a celebration next Thursday. And today marks the 25th anniversary of the 9/11 terrorist attacks, which killed almost 3,000 people in New York, at the Pentagon in Virginia, and in a field near Shanksville, Pennsylvania. Countless others have died of the effects of 9/11, in some cases years later. In sports, the Queen's Gaels football team is coming off a bye as they get set to welcome Waterloo for their home opener tomorrow.

0: tomorrow afternoon. Head coach Steve Snyder says having the bye early in the season was like an extended training camp.
1: You know, we were able to get three really good days of practice in where we went back to some of our fundamental circuits and things like that, but also were able to provide the guys a few days off as well. So there was an opportunity to recover and reset as well.
0: Game time at Richardson Stadium is 5 o'clock. The Blue Jays were off. In the NFL, the first game ever was held in Australia, where the 49ers routed the Rams 27-7. The next time you're scrolling through your phone, visit kingstondaily.ca and see what Kingston is talking about. 401 traffic and weather together next.
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6: Good morning, here with the first check on your drive. I just did my first run through the traffic cameras this morning, and it is a pretty smooth start to your day. If you're traveling the 401 anywhere between Belleville and Brockville, you're not going to find any live lane issues or slowdowns to hold you up in the early going this morning. Your forecast for today, we're looking at sunshine for the most part with a high of 22, feeling like 25. Clear tonight down to 14, and tomorrow nothing but sunshine with a high of 26, feeling like 31. 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
2: How many people you think sitting here on a Friday are like, how do I work 4 10s instead of 5 8s? How do I get that? Because we just got a 4 day week. How many people are like, wow, I gotta do that more often?
3: I used to work 4 10s and I loved working 4 10s. It was great. Now the days are long, but you know, take a long bathroom break here and there. Take a long time to eat your lunch.
2: If you work 4 10s, have you ever thought about why not just 3 12s?
3: Yeah, what's 2 more hours?
2: What's 2 20s?
3: Oh my gosh, could you imagine? I'm sure there's people out there.
2: There's probably people that do. Well, firefighters, like if you're at a firehouse, that's like 220. I don't know what that is, actually.
3: I should ask my cousin.
2: Your cousin's a firefighter.
3: He is, and he is on that on and off schedule. And he spends a lot of time at the firehouse, you know, with the guys. And apparently where he's at, they don't have a ton of emergencies, so he just kind of chills. And he's like, don't tell my wife. She gets upset. But basically, I get a ton of sleep.
2: Yeah.
3: I eat a lot of food, good food.
2: He said our fire chief told us, never tell your wife how much you sleep at the firehouse and how good you eat at the firehouse. Because you're just eating good food.
3: At least where he's at. Yeah, that's not everywhere.
2: I was like, that's amazing. All right, let's get trending stories up next.
3: Forget beef burgers. Guess what else is in? A different animal meat. I don't know if I can get behind this. It's next right here on Joey and Lauren.
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1: It's Joey and Lauren, and let's get your trending stories. 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
1: 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My friend uses it.
2: Okay, so Run Pee. It'll tell you exactly when to go pee when you're at the movie theater based on what movie you're watching. There is an app called iExit. See exactly which food, gas stations, hotels, and other stops are coming up at highway exits. So you
1: that's
2: know exactly
1: nice.
2: What's right off the exit.
1: My friend is developing an app like that.
2: Really?
1: Yeah, that has
2: awesome.
1: Tells you what historical things are up by, bathrooms, those kind of things.
2: Flighty is an app that takes the stress out of flying with a live flight tracking, delay alerts, and real-time travel updates.
1: Yeah, my phone does that already now. Like, it's crazy what your phone... My phone, for whatever reason, every time I fly, I think it's Google because it knows my email probably. It shows me my flight tracker.
2: I haven't tested out these apps, so this is not an endorsement for me, but there's also one called Too Good To Go. You get heavily discounted food from restaurants and stores before it ends up being thrown away.
1: I haven't heard of Too Good To Go, but there's a different app. And what it does is every day, you have to like check it at a certain time, like after business is closed. But it'll be like a donut shop and they'll be like, we have 2 dozen donuts. Whoever wants them, and then
2: cool.
1: you can claim them and pick them up.
2: That's cool. Another app called Flush. Find nearby public bathrooms quickly whenever you suddenly need one.
1: Well, I had Rate My Toilet years ago.
2: I think you should really develop
1: that. I really should.
2: I got to say, without getting too graphic, too many details, but have you heard of this app that you update, you log your poo with your friends?
1: I have heard of it, yes.
2: My sister was telling me about it.
1: Yeah, that's crazy.
2: Because she and my other sister are on it together, but all their friends, she was showing me, she was scrolling, and it has updates. All their friends are like tracking updates, like just pooped, and then you describe like what it was like.
1: Okay.
2: I'm not going to describe it, but I'm just saying, she was able to go in there and tell me when the last time my sister pooped.
1: Yeah,
2: and I was like, ew! Why is that a thing?
1: Does your sister have a boyfriend or any?
2: Yes, she does.
1: That's crazy. Because no one, if they're on that app, should have a romantic partner. I'm sorry.
2: Everyone poops, Joey. Everyone poops. How long should you actually take a shower for? A dermatologist is speaking out on the perfect minutes for a shower.
1: I think I average 11 to 13, which I know is on the longer side, but I'm sorry. I just, once I'm in the shower, I don't want to get out.
2: Okay. Dermatologists and health experts have officially weighed in on this. They said the ideal shower should last between 5 and 10 minutes.
1: There's no way I can do 5 minutes.
2: Anything longer can strip your skin of natural oils, leading to dryness, irritation, and even damaged hair.
1: Damaged hair, I don't care.
2: For me, I am taking a shower under hot lava, so I'm sure that's not good.
1: What about
2: my skin
1: a bald man with a lot of body hair? What do you say about that, dermatologist?
2: 5 to 10 minutes is the sweet spot. For me, it depends. Is it an everything shower? Am I shaving my legs? Am I washing my hair? Am I exfoliating?
1: What's the longest you've showered? What's the longest time you think?
2: The longest? It had to be an everything shower. I would say 25 minutes. That's long.
1: That's pretty long. Episode of The Office.
2: Yeah, it's really
1: long.
2: So
1: think about someone watching an episode of The Office and you're showering the whole time.
2: Yeah, no, I normally don't do that.
1: I have a friend that does like 45 minutes here, and he's got a whole deal. He says it's like his spa. He takes a towel, he plugs it under their door, keeps the
2: bathroom door.
1: Like he steams out his whole bathroom. So then he showers and then he just sits in steam while he's like getting ready for the day. Is that crazy?
2: That's interesting. So that probably feels amazing on his skin.
1: Terrible for
2: your
1: house.
2: And your lungs maybe, but probably creating some mold issues.
1: Yeah, but that's not, there's fans in bathrooms for a reason. They don't want mold.
2: Okay, there is a tick bite allergy right now that is fueling a demand for ostrich meat. Listen to this. There is an unexpected demand for ostrich meat all across the country because of ticks. It has caused hives, diarrhea, itchiness after consuming red meat. So now people say that ostrich meat is the new thing. It's red, iron rich, and beef like in taste.
1: I am not eating an ostrich burger. You cannot pay me. I'm sorry. There's no way.
2: It's wild.
1: We should have a barbecue. Be like, burger, son. Yeah, genuine ostrich. Why does it feel like it'd be expensive? Feels like it'd be a luxury item, ostrich.
2: Ground ostrich runs over $20 per pound.
1: Yeah, okay, there's your answer. $20 a pound?
2: Also, why does it make me feel sad to think about an ostrich being butchered for a burger, but a cow, it doesn't bother me. Is it because I'm so used to it and I like a good burger?
1: Yeah, because when I see a cow, I think of like, there's the ribeye, there's, there's a nice filet right there.
2: Oh, that's awful. Cover your ears if you have a pet cow.
1: Maybe it'll be the celebrity thing. You're like, oh, I only serve my guests ostrich.
2: So weird.
1: And try flamingo burgers.
2: Those are some of your trending stories.
1: Joey and Lauren.
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0: morning. I'm Lorena Dixon. Here's what's coming up over the next 48 hours. It's everything you need to know.
1: Good morning. I'm Alyssa Brush. 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Just click the 48. In the newsroom, I'm Alyssa Brush, and that's what's happening around town.
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6: It remains a problem-free commute this morning in the early going. Not seeing any live lane issues on the 401 between Belleville and Brockville. Both eastbound and westbound lanes moving at the speed limit. Your forecast for today, we are looking at sunshine, high at 22, feeling like 25. Clear tonight, down to 14. Tomorrow, we're going to see sunshine with a high at 26, feeling like 31. 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
1: It's Joey and Lauren. Maybe you're a superhuman athlete, because 99% of people cannot complete these challenges. Are you one of the 1% that can? That's the question.
2: That is a great question. I don't think you can say yes to any of these.
1: Well, thanks. You don't know that.
2: Maybe. Let me roll through them.
1: I'm ready for it.
2: I'll give you a maybe. Okay. So these are like daily kind of life, maybe health challenges or maybe sleeping, things like that. Like, for instance, one of the things that they say 99% of people cannot do is no sugar for 30 days. No chocolate, no soda, no hidden sugars. They said after day 20, that's when your mood is going to shift. You're going to want sugar. It's going to ruin your mood, things like that.
1: So do you think, I think I could do like intentional sweets for a month, like candy, cookies, ice cream.
2: Like get rid of all that.
1: Yeah, I think I could too. Give me a break if it's like, well, you know, that granola bar has blankety blank sugar. I'm talking like Nerds gummy clusters.
2: Yeah. Like you can avoid ice cream and sweets for a year. I mean, you could do that.
1: Oh, I couldn't do it for a year. Hold on, sister. I think I could. You could avoid ice cream for a year.
2: I never crave sweets.
1: A hot summer day. Ice cream cone. That ain't you.
2: Oh, I'll want one. Give me a break. I think I can avoid it. Joey, I never. When's the last time I said, ooh, I could go for a sweet treat? It's rare.
1: We were on vacation a couple months ago, and we went to get ice cream twice in one day.
2: Okay, you're right. That was vacation.
1: We went early afternoon and late night, and you're telling me that you could do no ice cream for a year?
2: Okay, there is one ice cream place and one specific ice cream flavor that I could never say no to. I don't care when it is. I could never say no to it.
1: Yeah, there's no way. I could do it for a month, I think.
2: Okay. All right. Well, people say that it's really hard to completely eliminate sugar. I know there's people listening right now that have done that and are doing that. The 5-liter water rule for 21 days. You drink 5 liters every day. Most people are dehydrated and calling it anxiety. They say that your brain is actually 75% water. Okay. Treat it that way. I don't know that I could drink that much water in a day.
1: 5 liters?
2: Peeing all day? Yeah.
1: Yeah, I can do, this is weird. The little Costco water bottles you can buy, the little 16-ouncers, if I'm drinking water out of that, I can do 2 or 3 of those a day. But my problem is, if I don't have those accessible, like when was the last time
2: you... Did you just say two of the little water bottles a day?
1: Yeah.
2: That's it?
1: 32, yeah. 32 ounces. What?
2: 32 ounces of water, that's your max?
1: I do not like the judgment going on
2: right now. I'm curious. I'm just trying to clarify.
1: What I'm saying is I will never pour myself a glass of water.
2: Like it's such a noble thing. Like, guys, I could drink 2 little plastic water bottles.
1: Hold on a second. That's 4 glasses a day, and they say you're supposed to have 8, but I have half of that, maybe.
2: Okay, no screens after 10 p.m. for 14 days. I can do this.
1: If it's not during sports season, if there's no sports going on, if it's like middle of the summer, no sports, yes, I could do that. Could not do that in football season.
2: Yeah, they said this can actually really help your brain because a lot of times people get into bed and then they start scrolling and then it just kind of builds up this anxiety.
1: My phone at 9:15 goes into sleep mode and doesn't turn on till the next day. But do you know the amount of times I turn it off? It's like, do you want to turn this off? It looks like you want to use your phone. I'm like, yes, I do.
2: The daily meditation for 21 days. For 10 minutes every day, just sit, close your eyes, breathe, and apparently it's going to help you eliminate some of the chaos in your life.
1: Do naps count?
2: No.
1: Okay, then no.
2: This would never work for me because there's never 10 minutes of quiet in our house, ever. Anyone with kids knows
1: bathroom.
2: That.
1: Bathroom fan on the toilet. You can meditate there.
2: I guess that's where you're meditating. Cold exposure for 30 days and every shower is 60 seconds of cold water.
1: Get out of here. I can't do that. I can't do a cold plunge. I don't care if I just ran a marathon in the desert. I want a hot shower no matter what.
2: This one. And by the way, no one can do all of these things. Like 99% of people can't do all of these things. Disappear for 3 hours. Once a week, vanish for 3 hours. No phone, no people. You go for a walk, go do something, and you are completely alone for 3 hours with no access to technology. No. I'm like, what if I break my ankle in the woods?
1: By the way, do you tell your family or you're just supposed to disappear?
2: Oh, there's dad's on his vanishing trip again. Nobody knows where he is.
1: Welcome to the 6 o'clock news. Once again, Joey is missing. This seems to happen once a month. We can't figure it out.
2: And then the last one is people who journal every night.
1: Yeah,
2: I wish I did this. I should do this.
1: My parents got on some journaling kick when I was in like 8th grade. So in 8th grade, my family, you ever had like the sit down family meeting and they tried to do like, we're all going to journal. Mm-hmm. And my journal was like, school today. Cool. Good night.
2: Yeah, I just, yeah, I was not great older, at it. I'm like, I wish I carved out more time for this because I think it would be pretty sweet for our kids to look back on and be able to read some of my journal entries. Except I also feel like I'm an emotional writer, so I will just write down every time you tick me off. And so the kids are going to go back and read it and be like, wow, mom was always angry.
1: I think what people do now is they just do a day in my life on Instagram.
2: True.
1: Come with me as I journal my day. There's my journal. It's Joey and Lauren.
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1: Good morning. I'm Lorena Dixon. Time for What's Good in and around Kingston, where we catch up with local newsmakers and people doing interesting things in the community.
2: Good morning. I'm Melissa Brush from the KingstonDaily.ca newsroom. 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
5: It's Joey and Lauren.
1: 401 traffic and weather together.
6: Well, it does continue to be a problem-free commute this morning. Still not seeing any issues on the traffic cameras in either direction on the 401 between Belleville and Brockville. Right now, everything moving at the speed limit. Your forecast for today, sunshine with a high of 22, feeling like 25. Clear tonight, down to 14. Tomorrow, sunshine again with a high of 26, feeling like 31. 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
1: It's Joey and Lauren. It's your good stuff, your feel-good stories from the week. And we start off with a boy who spent many years in foster care, was adopted. By whom? His best friend's family. So this story is kind of crazy. This kid spent tons of time in foster care and would play video games with his best friend all the time. Well, the parents saw this relationship, realized, you know what? We're just the foster parents. Why don't we make this permanent? So now his best friend is now his brother.
2: Oh,
1: I freaking love that story, man.
2: That's incredible.
1: That's amazing. Story. Also amazing, four boys helped save a four-year-old girl from drowning at a local pool. The boy spotted the child in distress in the water, reacted immediately, bring the toddler to safety before notifying nearby adults. Well, the parents found out about this. The parents own a restaurant and are now giving those boys free meals for life. They said these four boys,
2: heck yeah,
1: whenever they want a meal, will get it free for life. I'm telling you right now, I would go there all the time. I mean, can you imagine? High school kids, like, just having a free restaurant whenever they want.
2: Well, as a parent, you'll do anything to survive. You know, if someone saved the life of your child, yeah, you're going to do a lot.
1: I'm growing up. Like, I'm not moving from that town. I'm bringing my family. I'm bringing my kids. When I get married, I'm going to be like, I'm eating at this restaurant forever. This is also amazing. A 14-year-old boy rescued a paralyzed surfer from drowning by keeping him afloat for over 30 minutes. Until help arrived. 14-year-old junior surf lifesaver Oscar McRae successfully rescued a paddleboarder who became temporarily paralyzed. Okay, this is in England. But for 30 minutes was able to tread water and keep this man afloat. Save his life. 14 years old.
2: I can't imagine how hard that must be.
1: It's amazing.
2: I can't even tread water by myself. My own weight.
1: I think about that. They say, too, like, I watched a survival video. And, like, you can get your, if you're not stressed out, you can lay on your back, you inhale, you keep your belly up, you can float for, like, hours. But I'm telling you, I think that's the problem.
2: Yeah.
1: If I was stranded, I would panic. But thank goodness this 14-year-old boy was able to save a life. How about that, too? You know, I mean, if you've ever been at a pool, you see lifeguards. Many of them, you know, just sitting in a pool chair, not having to do much.
2: You wonder, like, could they actually save me?
1: And that kid absolutely can. And that is your good stuff. It's Joey and Lauren.
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0: ChaseandDaily.ca newsroom. Here's what you need to know.
1: I'm Loretta Dixon, keeping you in the loop this morning. No better way to talk about fundraising goals than over bacon, eggs, and coffee. The annual United Way KFLNA campaign kickoff breakfast was held yesterday in Kingston. They've set a goal of $4.25 million that Loyalist Mayor Jim Hagedorn says is achievable.
2: It is support for a neighbor, an opportunity for a young person, a lifeline for a family, or a moment of hope for someone facing difficult circumstances.
1: Campaign Chair Krista Wells-Pierce says it was great to see the number of people from many organizations at the event coming together for a common cause. Kingston Police Community Volunteers are looking for new members. The group is accepting applications from people interested in supporting community events, crime prevention initiatives, and public engagement activities across Kingston. Volunteers work alongside Kingston Police and help build connections with residents while supporting community safety efforts. Applications are open until September 30th. A new shared care facility on Queen Mary Road opened its doors yesterday for a community open house. The transitional housing will provide support for older people experiencing homelessness, those 55 and up. The site will provide transitional housing for up to 35 people. In sports, it should be a packed Richardson Stadium tomorrow afternoon for the Queen's Gales football home opener. They're hosting the Waterloo Warriors, and receiver Russell Weir says the Warriors can't be taken lightly.
3: You know, we're ready for a football team to come in here. It's going to be a very strong game. I think we're confident in our preparation. We understand the threats this team has. Obviously, a veteran quarterback, a veteran secondary. So we're ready for a great matchup.
1: The Gales are coming off a bye week after winning their season opener versus the Varsity Blues on August 30th. To the NFL, and the first ever game was held in Australia. The San Francisco 49ers routed the LA Rams 27-7. The next time you're scrolling through your phone, visit KingstonDaily.ca and see what Kingston is talking about. 401 Traffic and Weather together next.
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2: Well, I'm still not seeing any live lane issues on the 401 affecting your commute this morning. Both eastbound and westbound running fine between Belleville and Brockville. Your forecast for today, sunshine with a high of 22, feeling like 25. Clear tonight, down to 14. Tomorrow, sunny with a high reaching 26. 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
2: Here we go, getting ready for the weekend, and I always like to say my productivity has officially gone down the toilet, because now I'm going to be watching football all day Saturday and all day Sunday. So if there's anything around the house that needed fixing, it literally has to wait till the spring. Isn't that what's crazy? That's how I mean, view my life.
3: I thought about cleaning out the garage, and I'm like, when am I going to do it? Too busy.
2: I don't even want to replace light bulbs until football season's over.
3: You live in
2: over.
3: Darkness until March or February.
2: This has also got to be one of the biggest weight gain times around the world. I just feel like it's... Because, it, you know, like fall, you're indoors more, and then it gets to winter, mm-hmm. you're indoors more, and then you're... At least for me, like when I watch football, I like to eat, and it's not salads. I'm not eating kale.
3: No. I actually thought about that this morning, because I was thinking about football being back, and I was thinking about all the good yummy food, and I was thinking about how I've lost some weight recently, and I was like, man, am I gonna go in reverse?
2: Well, don't
3: now
2: let me decide the meals, because I'm doing
3: football and then the holidays and everything else.
2: Yeah, probably. All right, trending stories are next.
3: Well, it's happened again. There was that guy that posed as a 49ers player and schemed women out of money.
2: Dejon Love, I think.
3: Now there's a guy who was just caught posing as an NBA player next on Joey and Lauren. 102.

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1: It's Joey and Lauren. It's Trending Stories. It's Lauren. What's going on?
2: Oh my gosh. There was a post on X, I believe, where someone said there is no word in the English language that rhymes with silver. And someone commented and said Eminem will find a word. And Eminem is now chiming in. The Marshall
1: what
2: Mathers.
1: What did Eminem say?
2: This is what he tweeted or X'd or whatever. He said silver. Wait. Okay, wait. Silver.
1: You got to say it like Eminem.
2: Silver, silver. Pilfer. Kilfer. Gilbert. Stillhurt. Steel shirts. Bill Burr. Word off. Kit. Can't
1: say
2: that.
1: Kilter.
2: Yeah. No filter. Chilbur. Feelburn. Stillsler. Wilster. Trent Dilfer. Val Kilmer. Still third shield. Her heel. Can't say that. Steven Spielberg. Shield. Per kill birds, milk curd, milk. Real words, hold real on. Nerd, Stan's documentary, I liked your film, sir.
1: Eminem just rhymed Steven Spielberg in milk curd.
2: That's
1: with
2: what
1: silver.
2: He tweeted or posted online. I'm like, no one but him.
1: He's a grandpa. No, he's going to be a grandpa, by the way.
2: Yeah,
1: I thought that was kind of cool.
2: Yeah, I saw that, which is kind of crazy. But yeah, Eminem, he's having a moment right now because a lot of kids are trying to look just like he did in the 90s.
1: With the bleached hair,
2: the shaved bleach hair. Like, that's really in right now. A lot of 90s style.
1: Oh,
2: is
1: yeah.
2: In.
1: I know. I thought when I was in the 90s, I'm like, ain't going to get better than this. No
2: fact,
1: one's ever going to know.
2: The t-shirt I'm wearing right now feels very 90s-esque.
1: Yeah.
2: It's like huge logos all the way from top to bottom.
1: If my mom saved a lot, she should have saved even more. Because we've talked about it. Yeah. I have a Michael Jordan t-shirt that I wore in the 90s that now would probably go for $80 on like some
2: store. If it were on a store rack. Yeah,
1: absolutely.
2: At least maybe even 100. I mean, it's like authentic.
1: Yeah.
2: It's one of one. Probably not, but I like to say it's one of one just for fun. There's a man posing as an NBA player. So there was that one guy. What, Dejan Love?
1: I thought it was Dejan Love that would pretend to be the San Francisco 49er.
2: And wasn't he getting like so much money from women?
1: Yeah, yeah.
2: What is the story with that? Why are women thinking he needs money?
1: He messaged women or slid into their DMs, had all these videos showing that he worked for the Niners. He played for them. And they were, you know, he's like, hey, send me some money. I got a business thing.
2: He needs money. That's what's crazy.
1: Because it was like a business opportunity.
2: Well, there's now a man doing the same thing, essentially, but as an NBA player. He stole a $90,000 BMW SUV from a hotel after impersonating a pro basketball player.
1: Oh, from like valet, probably.
2: I guess. Surveillance shows that he was removing belongings from the vehicle before presenting a valet ticket. There we go. And then he shows the valet ticket. They somehow believed him. And then he left with the vehicle. He told valet workers that he's an NBA player with multiple cars at the hotel. So he's like, oh, I've got my BMW here. I got my, you know, Lambo over here. And so he's like, yeah, these are all my vehicles. They believed him. Now investigators have linked him to a similar theft at another hotel a few weeks
1: before. Well, he's got to be tall. There's just certain things I can't do. One would be impersonate an NBA
2: To impersonate an NBA player or an NFL player, you kind of have to have the body to back it
1: what's
2: up.
1: What's the sport that I could impersonate? Pickleball? Hey,
2: tennis player, maybe?
1: You know what?
2: Players are pretty rich,
1: I could probably do pickleball because no one would look up and know if I am or am not a professional pickleballer.
2: Yeah, but professional pickleballers don't have the same kind of clout as an NFL player.
1: Do I give off poker vibes? I am a pro poker player. I mean, you can kind of look like whoever as a poker player.
2: You could, but again, they don't have the same clout as a pro athlete.
1: Yeah, I know.
2: Like an NBA player or someone who plays for the 49ers.
1: What about baseball? Could I pose as a baseball player?
2: No, you cannot.
1: What sport?
2: You don't look like a baseball player. Sorry.
1: Soccer.
2: No. No!
1: What?
2: Have you seen soccer players?
1: Well, they're shorter, some of them. Like, Messi's not that tall.
2: Everything about you, I love. There's nothing. This is not a dig on you, but have you seen how ripped soccer players are.
1: They're like, you look like a professional eater is what you look like. You look like you're Joey Chestnut.
2: Oh, yeah, Joey Chestnut. Yeah.
1: I'm the guy that guzzles hot dogs in my mouth.
2: Your name is Joey. Okay, how long should your shower be? Dermatologists, health experts are weighing in saying
1: it's going to be too short.
2: For the health of your skin and your natural oils and yada, yada, yada, they say 5 to 10 minutes.
1: Yeah, that's... I'm not
2: these
1: doing five.
2: Sweet spots.
1: I'm not doing. This is like when the power company's like, set your thermostat for 82 in the summer. I'm like, kick rocks.
2: I know. I hate that.
1: And now the dermatologist is like, well, if you really want to be protected, take a 2-minute shower. No.
2: My dad, when I'd go visit my dad, I still have PTSD from this, you guys. I'm stressed. He would set timers for all the kids because there are a lot of us. We were timed on our showers.
1: For the hot water?
2: Oh, he would bang on the door. I mean, Joey, it was like 3 minutes. Like, he only gave us like 3 minutes. And so I'd be in the shower and I'm like, I'm like quickly trying to wash my hair. I mean, I'm a girl. It takes longer. I'm washing my hair. I'm doing all these things. Time's up. I mean, banging on the door. And I was like, oh my gosh, I'm not going to rinse my hair out now.
1: You know what? I grew up with a claw bathtub. I didn't have a shower till college. So thoughts and prayers, Lauren.
2: Those are some of your trending stories.
1: It's Joey and Lauren.
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0: morning. I'm Lorena Dixon. Here's what's coming up over the next 48 hours. It's everything you need to know.
1: Good morning. I'm Alyssa Brush. 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Just click the 48. In the newsroom, I'm Alyssa Brush, and that's what's happening around town.
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3: 401 traffic and weather together.
5: Just took another look at the traffic cameras on the 401, and between Belleville and Brockville, a fairly lightly traveled, not seeing any live lane issues eastbound or westbound. Again, traffic in both directions continues to move at the speed limit. Your forecast for today, we are looking at sunshine with a high of 22, feeling like 25. Clear tonight down to 14. Tomorrow, more sunshine on the way with a high of 26, feeling like 31. 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

0: It's Joey and Lauren. It is makeup or breakup time. Marissa with us. Went out with Dave. And Marissa has reached out. Not hearing anything. Basically, XYZ. Yada, yada, yada. Now we're here on makeup or
1: one
0: breakup.
1: One thing led to another.
0: Yeah. All right. So, Marissa, welcome to the show. How are you?
2: Hi. I'm doing okay.
0: Okay. Yeah. So, tell us about Dave. How you guys met. First date. All that stuff.
2: Oh my gosh, Dave. We had a great time. We went out. We went out for dinner, and just like, he's the kind of person that you really feel like you can be yourself around.
0: Okay.
2: And it was so fun, like, and refreshing, you know, to really feel that comfortable. And maybe I don't know what happened. Like, I've tried to reach out to him again, and maybe I haven't heard back. Maybe I was too comfortable, too forward, since we were joking a lot, you know. We got into that, like, comfortable groove, and I don't know, I guess I could have put my foot in my mouth a couple times. We were drinking a little bit. Maybe I was tipsy. I don't know.
0: Let's
2: I've played
0: a
2: this
0: wedgie?
2: Scenario over my head a lot.
0: you're making it sound
2: it
0: like
2: felt like silly fun.
0: Okay. Yeah.
1: Yeah, that can be fun, but you're right. Sometimes it could lead into just a nuisance almost. Not saying you were, but like, you know, if someone's almost feeling a little too loose, it's like, whoa, it's first date. Like, you're kind of freaking me out.
2: Yeah, but, you know, we did go on two dates, so that's the thing.
0: Oh,
2: like,
0: okay, got
2: to
0: it.
2: To me, that says something. Like,
1: it does.
2: But I don't know. And I have not heard back from him since that second date. So here I am asking you to help.
0: Here we are. Yeah.
1: Yeah.
0: So
1: okay.
0: the most recent date is the one that you said a little bit forward and a little bit goofy and a little bit like kind of whatever, right?
2: Yeah. But okay. You know, I felt like I was that way on the first date too. Like,
0: okay,
2: I said,
0: yeah,
2: he just makes me feel like I can be me. Mm-hmm. And it was like, I felt like we were just getting silly, and I like being silly. I like being goofy. And I thought that he seemed to like it too, but maybe I just misread the whole thing. It's just hard because I really don't think that. I really feel like we had a good time.
1: Okay.
0: Well, Marissa, I do appreciate your confidence. You just sound like a super confident person, and while some people love that, some people are a little intimidated by that. They're almost like, "Oh man, this person has a lot of confidence, a lot of moxie. It's not who I am."
1: Or she's an attention grabber in a way, not in a negative way, but maybe like if we're out and about, like, attention's going to be on us all the time because she's kind of like wild and I'm more reserved, like extrovert, introvert kind of thing.
0: Marissa, Lauren has said you're a nuisance and attention grabber.
1: Oh, shoot.
0: All within the first few minutes here. So, yeah, I call you. Yeah, yeah.
1: No, Marissa, I love you.
0: All right, Marissa, I'm going to help you. We don't know about Lauren. Lauren may just be like, so, Dave, tell us about Marissa. I mean, my gosh, right?
1: I'm trying to figure it out.
0: All right, so we'll do this, Marissa. We'll play a song. We'll come back. We'll call Dave, okay?
2: Okay, sounds good.
0: All right, here we go. Let's talk to Dave coming up with Makeup or Breakup. It's Joey and Lauren. 102.

0: is makeup or breakup time. Here we go. We talked to Marissa. I liked her. She seems like a confident gal, but she is admitting. She's like, I'm goofy, I'm fun, I'm silly, and I do wonder if it's just too much for him.
1: Yeah, maybe I'm... Now I'm scared to say something because I feel like I was kind of trashing
0: earlier. Well, you said maybe you're a nuisance and maybe you're an attention grabber.
1: No, I meant to him. Maybe that's what he's feeling. I'm not saying she is because I would consider myself more like her. Kind of out there and outgoing.
0: I just got to give you a shout out for using the word nuisance. I haven't heard nuisance in a long time.
1: It's been a minute.
0: It's been a while. So we've got Dave's number. Let's talk to Dave.
2: Hello.
0: Hello. Is Dave there?
2: Yeah. This is him.
0: Okay. Hi, Dave. Hi, Dave. This is Joey and Lauren in the morning radio show. Hello. How are you?
2: What?
0: Yeah. Hi.
2: I've heard you guys.
0: Hi.
1: Well, good. Thank you for listening. Real quick, we're calling you and glad we found the right person. You sounded confused about who you were when we first called.
0: There is a Dave on this earth.
1: Think.
0: Yeah.
1: So real quick, we don't want to take too much of your time, but we talked to someone named Marissa who says she's gone out with you a couple of times. And Marissa, she told us she's been reaching out to you a couple of times without any response. And so she asked if maybe we could get a hold of you and find out why.
2: Man, she's on the phone, huh?
0: She is. Okay, so you know the show. Yeah, she is. So... Marissa,
2: yeah,
0: you want to say
2: how this goes.
0: Yeah, so Dave, you want to say hi to Marissa? Marissa, say hello.
2: Hi, Marissa.
3: Hi.
2: Oh man.
1: So what's going on?
2: Look, I feel bad. Like, I know it's like rude to ghost somebody, so I do owe you an explanation. I'm sorry.
3: Uh-huh.
2: I'm just going to rip this off like a band-aid. Look, I like you and like I think you're beautiful and sweet. You sing a lot.
3: Wait, what?
2: Like, you sang everything. Like, I felt like I was in a musical or something. Like, when you ordered your food, like, I'll have the fettuccine. You know, like...
0: No, wait, what?
1: Like, on, just
2: even
1: a
2: when
1: second.
2: You were just telling me about your dog, it was like, he's the goodest boy in the world. There's a lot of singing.
1: Okay. First of all, Dave, you have a beautiful voice.
0: Yeah, I was going to say, Dave, you can sing me to sleep, man. That's amazing.
1: Marissa, you were singing? Like,
3: I haven't thought... Oh, my... Yes, I guess I do sing a lot. I never thought about this, but I guess I do sing a lot. When I'm in a good mood, I really do love to sing, and that's so funny. I wasn't even thinking about that.
0: So, like, you're... it's kind of that goofy...
1: I've done it. Like, good morning, like, stuff like that. But, I mean, was this really the whole day? I mean, you say, Dave, that this was constant. I mean, Marissa, would you agree? Like, was this the whole time, or...?
3: I'm trying to think about, like, again, I was not thinking about this. I guess I did sing a lot. But that's, like, who I am. I love singing. I love music. I think it's fun and silly, and I guess I just,
0: I'll
3: like, it just comes out of me when it's feeling good.
1: Okay, so Dave, she likes to be expressive and have fun.
3: When I'm happy.
2: I don't want to take that away from anybody. Like, be happy, be yourself. Yeah. I just don't think we're like a good match.
0: Well, Dave, hold on a second. I want to fight for this. Marissa, is this a necessary part of your life? Like, could you swear off singing?
1: Hold back singing.
0: Well,
1: that's who she is.
0: I'm not saying you can't sing in the car if you're listening to a song. I'm talking like, can you not sing when you order baby back ribs or something like that?
3: You know, I guess I couldn't, but I think this is just part of who I am.
0: Yeah.
3: So I don't even know if I could actually stop it.
0: Okay, so you're a free spirit, Dave. Dave, I will say this. Despite you not being a fan of the singing, your voice was like an angel too, man. So you need to, maybe you need to think about singing more often and you need to start ordering pizza and by singing it. I don't know.
1: One year from now, the two of them, you started a band.
0: There's a local couple have gone viral for singing at a restaurant together. Maybe you guys could be the next TikTok sensation. I don't know. So it sounds like it's not going to work out. At least maybe text each other. Who knows? But we'll leave it at that. And can I sing us out?
1: Yeah,
0: we'll talk to you all yeah. later.
1: Oh my God.
0: It's Joey and Lauren.
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1: Good morning, I'm Lorena Dixon. 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
2: Good morning, I'm Melissa Brush from the KingstonDaily.ca newsroom. 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
7: Well, here with another check on your drive. It does continue to be a problem-free commute this morning on the 401 between Belleville and Brockville. Not seeing any live lane issues or slowdowns at this time. Your forecast for today, we're looking at sunshine with a high of 22, feeling like 25. Clear tonight, down to 14. Tomorrow's sunshine all day with a high of 26, feeling like 31. 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
1: It's Joey and Lauren. This might be the downfall of society. And I'm not telling people to not have a fun time. And I'll be honest. I am not a reader. But there was just I'm not a big reader. I can read. I do a little bit of reading in my day, but I'm not like, oh my gosh, I'm reading this book. You got to check it out. Or I'm reading this or reading that. I'm not into that. You are more of a reader. Mm-hmm. You did the Harry Potter. You did the.
2: Nope.
1: Oh no.
2: I never did the Harry Potter actually.
1: Well, you would probably like it. I think you should start. The problem is you know how it all ends, but you did Twilight and you did Hunger Games and you've done. In the last couple of years, you did like some true crime books, right?
2: I've read a few. Okay. I've dabbled in the art of reading. I would say, though, in the past 5 years, I've probably read like two novels, well, which is not great.
1: People are now more likely to do this activity for leisure than reading. And I want you to guess when you hear it, it's going to probably blow your mind.
2: I have no clue because I actually know a lot of people in my circle who read a lot. So I feel like it's very normal for people to still be reading. So I'm trying to think.
1: But you
2: got to
1: consider all the generations in
2: this.
1: Is
2: it a sport? Is it playing a sport?
1: No, it was not. No, I think that would be exciting. This is not a, I just said downfall of society.
2: Oh, it's not a flex.
1: I don't think this is a flex.
2: TikTok, watching TikToks.
1: I thought that would be it. It's actually not. Now I think people don't want to admit they do that for leisure. I think it's the cool thing to be like, no, I don't just scroll on my phone.
2: Binge watching stuff.
1: Also a good answer.
2: Bed rotting, what the kids say.
1: No. It's even more wild than that. You ready? More people now place a bet or gamble for leisure than they do read a book. Let me say that again.
2: I'm sorry. People are gambling more than reading now?
1: Survey of 200,000 people. So this is not a small sample size. 200,000 people were surveyed, and more people now are likely to place a bet for leisure than to read a book for pleasure. So betting and gambling has now overtaken reading as a leisure activity in today's day and age.
2: So sad.
1: That is,
2: oh my gosh.
1: So, and I get it. You want a little wager. Trust me, I'm a middle-aged man. I deal with all the conversations from my friends about a bet here and a bet there and parlay, all this stuff, right? But now with Kalshi and Polymarket, and now you can do these pretty much all over the world now.
2: It's trading.
1: But we all know what it is, right? Yeah. So now that all these apps allow you to trade on anything. I mean, there's people betting on if it'll rain in their town the next day. You can literally bet on that. Now it's trading.
2: That's insane.
1: Have you seen Kalshi, the stuff that they allow you to bet on?
2: I mean, I know it's a lot more than what you would see on like a sports
1: betting
2: app.
1: It'll literally be like, what's the next feature? Who's the next celebrity that's going to be on Sesame Street? You can find it. And you can put $10 on if it'll be a Jonas brother on Sesame Street or not.
2: Oh
1: I mean, it's crazy.
2: Gosh.
1: So now placing a bet is over reading as far as leisure activities.
2: Okay, but look in the mirror, because when's the last time you read a book?
1: I know.
2: No, listen. When's the last time you read a book?
1: For pleasure?
2: Yeah.
1: 20 years.
2: Oh, my God.
1: Probably since
2: when's the last time you
1: college.
2: Placed a bet?
1: Okay, since college.
2: Yesterday? You placed a bet yesterday?
1: Sunday. Yeah. Okay.
2: Yeah. So I love how you've got your chest
1: puffed out. Sorry. Last night.
2: I'm like, you're puffing out your chest. Like, wow, this is a downfall of society. How sad is this? And I'm like, you are exhibit A.
1: Reading doesn't make money. All right.
2: Oh, my gosh.
1: No, I'm just kidding.
2: Kids, don't listen to Joey.
1: No, don't listen to me one bit. Not at all. But it is crazy. And it is. I do wonder, some people think it's going to pop. The whole Kalshi and Polymer, all the betting. Because by the way, it's not just sports. Now, I think that's where most people go. But there are people that love this stuff for politics. Like, what's the president going to say in the next speech? Like, you can place a wager on that. People think it'll pop and it'll become less interesting. Do you believe that?
2: No.
1: So you think this will be in our society when our kids are our age?
2: Yes, I do. And probably worse. Unless it becomes illegal. Like, unless there's some way these loopholes can't work anymore.
1: Yeah.
2: Right, like if somehow it became illegal. But then that's a whole issue too.
1: Yeah, so because what's the stock market?
2: Yeah.
1: Then, because I can take $5 and put it into a stock and that's gambling. I mean, I don't know what's going to happen, you know?
2: Yeah.
1: So, yeah. pick up a book and you know what? How about this? I'll pick a book and I'll read it.
2: I will pick the book.
1: Okay, you pick the book. And like Captain Underpants would be great. I love those as a kid.
2: We have the whole series. Yeah.
1: But how about this? In honor of making sure we all just don't fall as a society in gambling, I will pick up a book.
2: I'm very proud of you.
1: Pray for me.
2: You need to do it.
1: Joey and Lauren.
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0: from the KingstonDaily.ca newsroom. Here's what you need to know.
1: I'm Loretta Dixon, keeping you in the loop this morning. Kingston police are warning about a food delivery scam targeting bank cards and PINs. They suspect suspects are posing as customers and delivery drivers, asking victims to pay for food with their bank card in exchange for cash. During the transaction, the victim's card is allegedly switched, and they're tricked into entering their PIN. Police say stolen cards have been used for withdrawals and purchases. A new shared care facility on Queen Mary Road opened its doors yesterday for a community open house. Manager of Homelessness Services, Julie Lambert, says the transitional housing will provide support for older people experiencing homelessness.
2: This program is developed for individuals 55 plus who are experiencing homelessness and could have health or mobility issues, and it's to support them into more independent living.
1: The site will provide transitional housing for up to 35 people. The Greater Kingston Chamber of Commerce is going to be recognizing a businesswoman for her achievements. 20 are nominated for the inaugural Pinnacle Award that will be handed out at a celebration next Thursday. And today marks the 25th anniversary of the 9/11 terrorist attacks, which killed almost 3,000 people in New York, at the Pentagon in Virginia, and in a field near Shanksville, Pennsylvania. Countless others have died of the effects of 9/11, in some cases years later. In sports, the Queen's Gales football team is coming off a bye as they get set to welcome Waterloo.

0: Lou for their home opener tomorrow afternoon. Head coach Steve Snyder says having the bye early in the season was like an extended training camp.
1: You know, we were able to get three really good days of practice in where we went back to some of our fundamental circuits and things like that, but also were able to provide the guys a few days off as well. So there was an opportunity to recover and reset as well.
0: Game time at Richardson Stadium is 5 o'clock. The Blue Jays were off. In the NFL, the first game ever was held in Australia, where the 49ers routed the Rams 27-7. The next time you're scrolling through your phone, visit kingstondaily.ca and see what Kingston is talking about. 401 Traffic and Weather together next.
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4: Your problem-free commute continues. Still not seeing any issues to hold you up this morning, eastbound or westbound on the 401 between Belleville and Brockville. Your forecast for today, sunshine with a high of 22, feeling like 25. Clear tonight, down to 14. Tomorrow, sunshine with the high reaching 26. 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
2: Here we go. Third hour of the show on a Friday that feels like a Thursday. 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It was our son's teacher and sent the little newsletter and said on Tuesday, said Happy Muse Day. And I was like, that's a good way to put it.
3: Oh, like Monday. 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
2: Tuesdays after 3-day weekends, I'm going to call them Muse Days.
3: Do you ever get kerfuffled, all confused with all the emails? The newsletter from one school.
2: Oh my gosh, schools.
3: Newsletter from the other school. And then we've got two different sports and group texts and chats and teams and schedules. And I'm just like, wait a minute, what day is it? And then the holiday in the week made me really thrown.
2: So,
3: I was like, wait. And then when's garbage day? You know what I mean?
2: Yeah.
3: Like, my brain is
2: just. The school, I will tell you, the school emails don't bother me. The sports emails. Our son's soccer league. And listen, it's a great little soccer league. Our school soccer league believes that everyone has an hour to read emails all day. It is 3 pages long. And talking about parking. Like, we need to explain parking here. Page 2. And I'm like, what are we doing?
3: Check the fine print.
2: Let's calm that down. Just say, don't park on the grass, because that's basically what the email said, all right? Okay, we're going to play Listener versus Lauren next on Joey and Lauren.
0: 102.7.
1: Wow. 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
4: You're a rich girl, and you're gone too far, because you know it don't matter anyway.

0: Joey and Lauren, and let's play Listener versus Lauren, the random trivia game to determine who is smarter. We have Jess with us today. What's going on, Jess? How are we?
1: Hi, doing well.
0: Oh, wonderful.
2: Happy to be here. Okay.
0: I am so excited for you to take down Lauren in trivia. I know it's just going to happen.
2: I have a soft spot for Jess because I have five different friends in my life all named
0: Jess.
2: That's
0: true. So you are now automatically in Lauren's inner circle.
2: For whatever reason, all
0: amazing.
2: My friends are Jess.
1: It's not hard to find a Jess out there.
0: That is true. That is true.
2: Okay.
0: All right, good luck. Lauren is going to leave the soundproof studio right now. She will not be able to hear these questions. Okay, Jess. Here we go. Question number one. What candy was originally marketed as a chocolate bean? It's a very popular candy now. Think of it like a chocolate bean. Bunch of little ones. What candy was originally marketed like that?
1: As a what?
0: As a chocolate bean.
1: A chocolate bean.
0: Yeah, what candy? It's now no longer, marketed as a chocolate bean, but they kind of look bean-ish. Little chocolate candies.
1: Chocolate bean. I'm thinking like M&M's or Cadbury eggs.
0: Ooh, what do you?
1: I'll go with M&M's.
0: Oh, there we go. You were right. M&M's. Which, you know what? I wouldn't mind if they were called chocolate beans. Like, hey, when you're at the store, could you give me a chocolate bean? All right, question number two. Yeah. Little astrology for you. What planet spins on its side? Do you know what planet spins on its
1: Saturn?
0: Side? Saturn? Final answer?
1: Yes.
0: Not Saturn. Oh. Close, though. All right, question number three. What animal, it's a bird, can spin its and rotate its head 270 degrees? It's known for this.
1: I'm going to say an owl.
0: And you would be correct. All right, you're 2 out of 3. Not bad at all. I'm bringing Lauren back in. Stay on the line, Jess. Don't give away any hints. Here we go. Lauren, welcome back.
3: Thank you.
0: All right, ready to do this?
3: Yes.
0: Question number one, Lauren. What candy was originally marketed as chocolate beans?
3: Chocolate beans? I'm really glad they didn't stick with that. Probably M&M's?
0: And that would be correct. You are 1 for 1.
3: Okay.
0: Question number two. What planet spins on its side?
3: Whoa, spins on its side?
0: Yeah,
3: Saturn?
0: I don't know. That's also what Jess said. It is not Saturn.
3: Something about all those rings.
0: Question. Yeah, you would think maybe, right?
3: Yeah.
0: Question number three. What animal can rotate its head 270 degrees?
3: Oh. An owl.
0: No, it is not a pigeon. That was a pigeon.
3: No, an owl.
0: Yes, it is an owl. All right, well, y'all tie exactly. You got the same questions right, the one wrong. Let's try it again. Jess, you want to guess another planet that spins on its side? It's not Saturn.
1: Oh, goodness. I don't know.
0: You want to just throw
1: it? My best friend's going to be so mad. She's an astrophysicist.
0: Oh!
3: Whoa.
0: She is going to be mad.
1: Say Uranus.
0: Okay. I'm going to lock that answer in.
3: I'm going to go. I wasn't going to say Uranus or whatever they call it now. I was going to say
0: it's a family show.
3: Neptune.
0: Okay. So Lauren says Neptune. Jess says Uranus. And the answer is Uranus!
3: What? Oh my gosh!
0: Astrophysicist isn't mad anymore. So Jess gets it done. That means we're going to hook you up, all right?
1: Okay.
0: Absolutely. It's Joey and Lauren.
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0: 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What's happening around the city from the KingstonDaily.ca newsroom? This is the 48.
1: Good morning. I'm Lorena Dixon. Here's what's coming up over the next 48 hours. It's everything you need to know.
2: Good morning. I'm Alyssa Brush. 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Just click the 48. In the newsroom, I'm Alyssa Brush, and that's what's happening around town.
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1: 401 traffic and weather together.
5: Taking another look at your drive, and it is still problem-free between Belleville and Brockville. Not seeing any live lane issues or slowdowns eastbound or westbound on the 401. Your forecast for today, sunshine, high at 22, will feel like 25. Clear tonight, down to 14. Tomorrow we're looking at sunshine with a high of 26, feeling like 31. 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

0: tongue twisters. We've had you do this because I feel like you're better at speaking than I am. We both get paid to talk. Someone's better. Lauren always gives me a hard time. She says I can't say Olivia Rodrigo.
1: Wait, say it again.
0: Okay, hold on. Let me try it again. Olivia Rodrigo. Olivia Rodrigo. I say it too fast. So, to Olivia. Olivia,
1: I
0: love you.
1: She's a big fan of the show. She's listening right now.
0: Appreciate you, Rodrigues. But I do struggle with your name when I say it fast. So, you have the most five most common tongue twisters, and we're going to see how I can do.
1: I do. So, I want to start with one that I've actually never heard before.
0: Let me take a sip.
1: Hold on. It's one of the hard... Okay, take your sip. Get your mouth all ready.
0: I'm lubricated.
1: Okay. Pad, kid, poured, curd, pulled cod.
0: Can I see it? Like, do you have it on your phone? Because that's hard to... Okay.
1: I do.
0: All right, here we go. This is number one on the most common.
1: Mm-hmm.
0: Pad, kid, poured, curd, pulled, cod. That's not bad. Pad, kid, poured, curd, pulled, cod.
1: Say it faster.
0: Pad, kid, poured, curd, pulled, cod.
1: Oh?
0: Pad, kid, poured, curd, pulled, cod. Pad, kid... That's pretty good! Pad,
1: oh,
0: kid,
1: man.
0: Poured, curd, pulled, cod.
1: Well, okay? Let's just end it now.
0: All right. No. Go ahead.
1: Okay, so then let's do rural juror. So a rural juror.
0: Okay, all right. Rural
1: say
0: juror.
1: It fast.
0: Rural juror. Rural juror. That's hard. All right, hold on. Let me try it again. Rural juror. A rural. It sounds like
1: a rural juror. Rural juror. Rural juror. Do it five times.
0: Rural juror. Rural juror. Rural juror. Hold on.
1: I feel like it's like a mouthful of something.
0: Five times here. Rural juror. Rural juror. Rural juror. Rural juror.
1: Sounds like you're choking.
0: It does.
1: It's so odd. Okay, this one's pretty known. Unique New York.
0: Oh, yeah. Unique New York. Unique New York. Unique New York. It sounds like I'm saying Monique. Unique New York. Unique New York. I can't even get it on the second time. Hold on. Unique New York, New York, New York.
1: What? That's hard.
0: All right.
1: I don't think I can do
0: Happy
1: that one.
0: Happy Leif Erickson Day. That's what it sounds like.
1: Proper copper coffee pot. A proper copper coffee pot.
0: Proper copy pot.
1: Can I read that one? Read it.
0: All right,
1: it's right there. Highlighted it for you.
0: Proper copy coffee pot.
1: Nope.
0: Proper copper coffee pot. Proper copy pot.
1: Nope.
0: Proper copy pot. Proper copper coffee pot. Proper copper coffee pot.
1: What?
0: Proper copper coffee pot. Proper copper coffee pot. Proper copper coffee pot. Proper copper coffee pot. Proper copper coffee pot.
1: What?
0: If I worked at a brunch spot, we need the proper copy gummy pot.
1: My eyes are burning. I'm crying.
0: Is there any more? No, that was four. Can I do one more? Yeah.
1: Okay, the next one is three free throws.
0: All right, this is good. I used to do sports broadcasting. You know, I used to do basketball.
1: Three free throws, five times fast.
0: Three free throws?
1: Yeah.
0: Just three free throws?
1: Yeah.
0: Three free throws, three free throws, three free throws. All right, one more time. Three free throws, three free throws. Three free throws, three free throws, three free throws. Three free throws, three free throws.
1: I'm dying.
0: Hold on. Hey, how many three throws do you get? Three free throws, three free throws. Because the ref could say that. All right, three free throws, three free throws.
1: Yeah, you sound like a ref.
0: What was the worst one?
1: Oh, my gosh.
0: The worst one was the second, the magpie pie. What was the?
1: What was that one? Unique New York was really
0: Rural juror.
1: Can we do one more just for funsies? That's fine. Freshly fried flying fish.
0: Freshly fried flying fish. Freshly fried flying fish. Freshly fried flying fish. Freshly fried flying fish.
1: Freshly fried flying fish.
0: Freshly fried flying fish.
1: Freshly fried flying fish. Freshly fried flying fish. Freshly
0: You're not doing
1: fried.
0: It fast enough.
1: Freshly fried flying fish. Freshly fried flying fish. Freshly fried flying fish. Freshly fried flying fish.
0: Look at you. That's amazing. All right.
1: How did I do that?
0: You should be leading the. You should be talking in the show way more because you're better at it. Freshly fried frying fish. Freshly fried frying. Freshly fried free froze frying fish. It's Joey and Lauren.

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1: Good morning. I'm Lorena Dixon. 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
8: With this final check on your drive this morning, one last run through the traffic cameras, and it does remain problem-free on the 401 between Belleville and Brockville. No live lane issues or slowdowns eastbound or westbound. Your forecast for today, sunshine, high of 22, feeling like 25. Clear tonight, down to 14. Tomorrow, sunshine with a high of 26, feeling like 31. 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
1: It's Joey and Lauren. It's your good stuff, your feel-good stories from the week. And we start off with a boy who spent many years in foster care, was adopted. By whom? His best friend's family. So this story is kind of crazy. This kid spent tons of time in foster care and would play video games with his best friend all the time. Well, the parents saw this relationship, realized, you know what? We're just the foster parents. Why don't we make this permanent? So now his best friend is now his brother.
2: Oh,
1: I freaking love that story, man.
2: That's incredible.
1: That's amazing. Story. Also amazing, four boys helped save a four-year-old girl from drowning at a local pool. The boy spotted the child in distress in the water, reacted immediately, bring the toddler to safety before notifying nearby adults. Well, the parents found out about this. The parents own a restaurant and are now giving those boys free meals for life. They said these four boys, whenever they want a meal, will get it free for life. I'm telling you right now, I would go there all the time. I mean,
2: remember,
1: can
2: I saved
1: you
2: your
1: imagine?
2: Daughter's life?
1: High school kids, like, just having a free restaurant whenever they want.
2: Well, as a parent, you'll do anything
1: for your child
2: to survive. You know, if someone saved the life of your child, you're going to do a lot.
1: I'm growing up. Like, I'm not moving from that town. I'm bringing my family. I'm bringing my kids. When I get married, I'm going to be like, I'm eating at this restaurant forever. This is also amazing. A 14-year-old boy rescued a paralyzed surfer from drowning by keeping him afloat for over 30 minutes until help arrived. 14-year-old junior surf lifesaver Oscar McRae successfully rescued a paddleboarder who became temporarily paralyzed. Okay, this is in England. But for 30 minutes was able to tread water and keep this man afloat, save his life. 14 years old.
2: I can't imagine how hard that must be.
1: It's amazing.
2: I can't even tread water by myself.
1: I think about that. They say too, like, I watched like a survival video, and like you can get your, when you, if you're not stressed out, you can lay on your back, you inhale, you keep your belly up, you can float for like hours. But I'm telling you,
2: I
1: think that's the problem.
2: Yeah.
1: If I was stranded, I would panic. But thank goodness this 14-year-old boy was able to save a life. How about that too? You know, I mean, if you've ever been at a pool, you see lifeguards. Many of them, you know, just sitting in a pool chair, not
2: having
1: to do much.
2: You wonder,
1: like,
2: could they actually save me?
1: And that kid absolutely can. And that is your good stuff. It's Joey and Lauren.
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I'm Trinette. What a fun night we had last night on the Island Queen. We had Big G and Maddie's boot scooting cruising party. Fantastic evening, thanks to our hosts. Lots of dancing, singing. Don't have quite the voice that I usually do today. We had so much fun. Billy Joel, We Didn't Start the Fire, 102.7 WOW FM.

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a mighty long time. But I'm here to tell you, there's something else. 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

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I'm Trinette. 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

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If you want to go, let me know your favorite 80s song. Scott actually told us that this was his favorite. So now he's going to the show on September 26th. Keep listening. 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

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The Queens Gaels preparing for their home opener this weekend. Kingston Daily chatted with head coach Steve Snyder all about it. 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
0: Garlic.
1: Oh,
0: just in case.
1: No way.
0: Vampires. Okay, does bread count?
1: I guess, yeah, then it's
0: freshly,
1: a food.
0: Freshly baked bread. Mild, warm, comforting.
1: No, that's true.
0: I mean, I thought like bacon for a second, but that's too strong.
1: Oh, bacon would be amazing.
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4: 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A new way for news. It's what Kingston is talking about.
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The Kingston Symphony Book Fair continues today. It's open from 10 a.m. until 7 p.m. Go get yourself some good reads as the weather starts to get a little cooler. 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

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The goal is set high once again. United Way of KFLNA held their annual kickoff breakfast yesterday, and they announced their new fundraising campaign goal, $4.25 million. 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

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The Kingston Police Community Volunteers are looking for some new members. 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

102.7 Wow FM, Kenny Loggins. I'm all right. We got to hear some Kenny Loggins Footloose last night on the Island Queen, boot scooting, cruising with Big G and Maddie. Man, that was a lot of fun. Can't believe it took me this long to go on an Island Queen boat cruise. I would go again in a second, though. That was so much fun. Journey, Wheel in the Sky on 102.7 Wow FM.

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I'm Trinette. 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Sideshow will be there this weekend. Will you be too? Well, if you're coming, bring along a donation for the partners in Mission Food Bank. 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

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Why did Marvel have to argue in court that the X-Men are mutants and not human? That question answered and more coming up on Things You Didn't Know Yesterday. The Go-Go's, we got the beat. Kingston's 102.7 WOW FM.

0: The Go-Go's, we got the beat on 102.7 WOW FM. It's Sideshow, and this is Things You Didn't Know Yesterday. Marvel Comics saved a ton of money by arguing in court that the X-Men characters are mutants, not humans. See, importing toys based on human beings means paying a tax rate almost double the rate of importing non-human toys.
1: You are a toy! Now you're an action figure! You are a child! Plaything.
0: It's illegal to import dark-colored cars into the country of Turkmenistan. White is considered a lucky color there, so the government only wants people to drive light-colored cars.
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4: Yeah, Mr. White. Yes, science.
0: And that's Things You Didn't Know Yesterday.
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0: Now, my parents have a queen bed that they're famous for.
1: Oh, interesting.
0: They like a queen. Yeah. They like to cuddle. Why am I talking about my parents cuddling? I don't know. But my dad leaves both his feet dangling off the edge of the bed. I
1: so
0: do
1: you
0: know
1: say
0: that.
1: Dangling, but they're probably just straight out.
0: No, they are bent down and yeah, they're just straight out.
1: When
0: but
1: you
0: like
1: say dangling, I'm like, wait, so is it at the knee?
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It's Sideshow. Burning question today. What's way more complicated than it should be? Has no reason being this complicated. 613-964-1027. What do you got? 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

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It's Sideshow Burning Question today. What's way more complicated than it should be? 613-964-1027. This one, Rob says buying toothpaste. Rob, is buying toothpaste difficult? I mean, I guess there's a lot of things to consider. You know, fluoride, whitening, all those little... Yeah, I suppose there are a lot of features to toothpaste. Back in the day, it was just like, which brand? Are you like a Crest or a Colgate guy? You know, now there's so many things to consider. Okay, I'll give it to you, Rob. Buying toothpaste is way more complicated than it should be. Well, it will be now that I'm thinking about it. Billy Joel, 102.7

Supertramp, give a little bit. Kingston's 102.7 Wow FM. It's Sideshow Burning Question today. What's way more complicated than it should be? 613-964-1027. I'm still hung up on Rob saying buying toothpaste. I guess it is. It's Tommy Two-Tone on Wow FM.

Tommy Two Tone, 867-5309. Jenny, 102.7 Wow FM at Sideshow. The burning question today, what's way more complicated than it should be? 613-964-1027. And Kim says, I need three apps and passwords just to watch TV. It's true. It's very true. You need. There's a lot of options out there. Every one of them's got their own parameters. That is more complicated than it should be. This is John Fogarty now, center field, Kingston's 102.7.

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It's not a manic Monday. My buddy Reed would call it a fired up Friday. That's how I'm feeling right now, too. We're almost there. The Bengals, Kingston's 102.7

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It's Sideshow. Ken Hashizumi's got your local news and 401 traffic and weather together from the KingstonDaily.ca newsroom coming up at 4 o'clock. U2, Pride in the Name of Love, Kingston's 102.7 WOW FM.

0: from the KingstonDaily.ca newsroom. Here's what you need to know.
1: I'm Ken Hashizumi, keeping you in the loop this afternoon. Memories of the aftermath of the 9/11 terror attacks are still being felt by members of Kingston Police 25 years later. Staff Sergeant David Green recalls seeing people lining the streets of New York showing their support for first responders. He and several other Kingston police officers went down to assist in recovery and cleanup efforts. Funding is available to help small rural Ontario businesses improve their operations and competitiveness. The Rural Ontario Development Program offers cost-share funding covering 35% of eligible project costs to a maximum of $10,000. Eligible businesses must have between 1 and 20 employees and be operating when applying. The deadline is October 1st, but funding is on a first-come, first-served basis. Canada's retaliatory tariffs on American products took effect on Tuesday as the trade war between the two countries continues. Local MP Michael Barrett says Canada must stand strong and be sure it gets a good deal.
2: Right now, we believe that the best thing that we can do as parliamentarians, the best thing our government can do is stand strong and to make sure that that it's very clear that any deal is not better than a good deal, and we need to get a good deal for Canadians.
1: Barrett says he is content with how the federal government is dealing with the Trump administration, but wants more transparency. The Blue Jays return home to host the Baltimore Orioles in the opener of their three-game series tonight. Max Scherzer will get the start for Toronto, who set a game back of Cleveland for the final wildcard spot. The National Lacrosse League announced yesterday it would be moving forward to a 12-franchise organization with a pair of clubs ceasing operations. The Ottawa Black Bears and Philadelphia Wings have officially been folded. The next time you are scrolling through your phone, visit KingstonDaily.ca and see what Kingston is talking about. 401 traffic and weather together next.
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It's Sideshow this weekend. Kingston Rib Fest and Craft Beer Show at the Memorial Center. Absolutely free to get in. I will be a judge this year at Rib Fest. And I got to tell you, I get asked to do some stuff. You know, host events, judge things. Judging ribs and rib sauces is... this is a perk of the job right here. I'm looking forward to tomorrow. I'll be there tomorrow. I'll be judging from like noon till 1, so swing by and say hi. It's at the Memorial Center. Actually, the organizers of the Kingston Rib Fest and Craft Beer Show are going to be joining me on the show here in about 20 minutes or so to chat about everything that's going on this weekend at the Memorial Center, so you can find out a little more. Again, there's more details at kingstondaily.ca. 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
3: If you're driving on the 401, it's a pretty easy ride between Belleville and Brockville. Traffic is flowing in both directions through Napanee, Odessa, Kingston, and Gananoque with no collisions reported. Clear sky tonight, fog patches developing, a low of 10. Saturday, sunny, then increasing cloud in the afternoon, a high of 26, humidex 32. Sunday, mix of sun and cloud, a chance of showers with a high of 24. And Monday, sunny with a high of 19. 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

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The organizers of Kingston Ribfest and Craft Beer Show are going to be joining me on the show in about 5 minutes or so. 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

0: Benatar. 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But I'm joined by Guy Exley, who's one of the organizers of Kingston Ribfest and Craft Beer Show. Guy, how are you, my friend?
1: I am incredible. The weather is awesome, and we're looking for a good weekend.
0: Yeah, couldn't have asked for a nicer day to kick off Ribfest, right?
1: You know what? Over the years, this is the 13th annual event. We've had everything, every type of weather we've had, and to have a nice sunny day is just perfection. It's really nice.
0: It's beautiful. So, okay, tell us a little bit about what's going on this weekend.
1: Well, we're here today till 9 o'clock, and then tomorrow noon till 9, and Sunday noon till 6. We have barbecue ribs, chicken, pulled pork, all kinds of other food, colossal onion, funnel cakes, ice cream, great craft food, beverages, lots of non-alcoholic beverages, family fun zone, live entertainment. I mean, there's just something for everyone to come down and have a good time.
0: Is this colossal onion as amazing as it looks?
1: Yeah, I mean, I'm personally not a big onion guy, but people love the colossal onion. And it's, they have a line up the whole weekend long, so they do well.
0: I may have to try that this weekend. Well, so I'm going to be a judge this year. What can I expect? What exactly am I judging?
1: You are judging best sauce, best chicken, and best ribs. So we do a blind tasting, so you'll get a sample from each of the five rib tubes of their ribs and their sauce and their chicken. And we have a little score sheet that you rank them on, and you don't know which one's which until after the fact. And then I add up the scores, and we announce the winners 3 o'clock on Sunday.
0: All right. So, do any of the vendors offer bribes, and is that frowned upon?
1: I'll leave that between you and the rivers. Executor of the judging competition, it's hard for me to get involved in that, but I'm sure they are open to all kinds of influence.
0: Okay, so make my rounds before the judging, then, is what you're telling me.
1: Yeah, make your rounds. Yeah.
0: Kingston Ribfest and Craft Beer Show is this weekend at the Memorial Center. Doors just open. Like I said, couldn't have asked for a more beautiful day to kick off Ribfest and Craft Beer Show. Again, admission is free. Guy, thanks so much for coming on the show today. I'll see you down at the judging tent tomorrow. Have a great Ribfest weekend, man.
1: Hey, thanks.
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1: It's looking good on the 401. Traffic is moving smoothly between Belleville and Brockville, and no reported issues through Napanee, Odessa, Kingston, or Gananoque. Clear sky tonight, fog patches developing, a low of 10. Saturday, sunny, then increasing cloud in the afternoon, a high of 26, humidex 32. Sunday, a mix of sun and cloud, a chance of showers with a high of 24. And Monday, sunny with a high of 19. 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

Queen, Somebody to Love on 102.7 WOW FM at Sideshow. Thanks again to Guy from Kingston Rib Fest and Craft Beer Show for hopping on the show this afternoon. Great chatting with him. I look forward to judging the chicken and the ribs tomorrow afternoon. I'll be there noon till 1, but it's absolutely free at the Memorial Center. More details at kingstondaily.ca. Huey Lewis in the news now. The Power of Love.

Elvis in the News, The Power of Love on 102.7 WOW FM at Sideshow. Nice to have the Jays back in Toronto. I did not like when they were over in California there. Games at like 10 o'clock at night. They play at 7 o'clock against Baltimore tonight. Still chasing that last wild card spot. The Go-Go's in vacation.

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1: I'm Ken Hashizumi, keeping you in the loop this afternoon. Kingston police are warning residents about a new food delivery scam reported in the area. Investigators say two suspects worked together, one posing as a customer, the other as a delivery driver. Victims are asked to use a payment terminal in exchange for cash, but their bank card is switched during the transaction. They say the stolen cards and PINs are then used for unauthorized transactions. Anyone affected should contact their bank and police immediately. Premier Doug Ford has reshuffled several senior cabinet jobs. We get more from Bob Perreault.
2: Trevor Jones becomes labor minister. King of Surma moves to Treasury Board and Sam Osterhoff takes agriculture. Northumberland Peterborough South MPP David Piccini is now infrastructure minister while still under investigation for his handling of the Skills Development Fund. Ford also created a new artificial intelligence minister. Vijay Thanagasalam gets that job. In the newsroom, I'm Bob Perreault.
1: Artists across Lennox and Addington County are opening their studios to the public this weekend. The fourth annual studio tour features 36 artists at 20 locations with free admission between 10 and 5 tomorrow and Sunday. Organizer David Slack says the event gives visitors a chance to experience more than finished artwork.
3: Well, this year we have 20 studios and then we have visiting artists at several of the studios, which will make up to 36 different artists. Depending on where you go, we have everything from painters, ceramic artists, we have fiber art, wood turning.
1: Visitors can also explore rural communities and villages throughout the county. The Blue Jays and Orioles open a three-game set tonight at the Dome. Toronto is a game back of Cleveland for the final wildcard spot. The Guardians are in Minnesota. There are reports of a federal investigation underway into the LA Clippers for allegedly circumventing the NBA salary cap to compensate Kawhi Leonard. The next time you are scrolling through your phone, visit KingstonDaily.ca and see what Kingston is talking about. 401 traffic and weather together next.
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0: traffic and weather together.
1: It's a smooth trip along the 401 between Belleville and Brockville. Both directions are moving well through Napanee, Odessa, Kingston, and Gananoque with no reported issues. Clear sky tonight, fog patches developing, a low of 10. Saturday, sunny, then increasing cloud in the afternoon, a high of 26, humidex 32. Sunday, mix of sun and cloud, a chance of showers with a high of 24. And Monday, sunny with a high of 19. 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

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I'll explain on things you didn't know yesterday after Sugar Ray. 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

0: Sugar Ray, Kingston's 102.7 WOW FM and Sideshow, and this is Things You Didn't Know Yesterday. Marvel Comics saved a ton of money by arguing in court that the X-Men characters are mutants, not humans. See, importing toys based on human beings means paying a tax rate almost double the rate of importing non-human toys.
1: You are a toy! Now you're an action figure! You are a child plaything!
0: It's illegal to import dark-colored cars into the country of Turkmenistan. White is considered a lucky color there, so the government only wants people to drive light-colored cars.
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3: No major issues on the 401. Traffic is flowing nicely between Belleville and Brockville, including through Napanee, Odessa, Kingston, and Gananoque, with no collisions to report. Clear sky tonight, fog patches developing, a low of 10. Saturday, sunny, then increasing cloud in the afternoon, a high of 26, humidex 32. Sunday, mix of sun and cloud, a chance of showers with a high of 24. And Monday, sunny with a high of 19. 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

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Its sideshow this weekend is Kingston Rib Fest and Craft Beer Show at the Memorial Center. It's absolutely free, and I will be a judge of Rib Fest this year, and I am very much looking forward to it. It's a tough job, but somebody's got to do it. Maybe I'll see you there tomorrow. 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

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We could all use a little extra cash, right? What if I gave you $5,000? 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We'll announce the details on Monday. That's all I can tell you, because they won't tell me anything else, because they know I got a big mouth. 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
1: The 401 is looking good between Belleville and Brockville. Traffic is moving well in both directions through Napanee, Odessa, Kingston, and Gananoque with no collisions or delays reported. Clear sky tonight, fog patches developing, a low of 10. Saturday, sunny, then increasing cloud in the afternoon, a high of 26, humidex 32. Sunday, mix of sun and cloud, a chance of showers with a high of 24. And Monday, sunny with a high of 19. 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

on the Heart of Glass, Kingston's 102.7 Wow FM and Sideshow. Burning question today. What's something that's way more complicated than it should be? 613-964-1027. Earlier, Rob said buying toothpaste. And I was like, well, that's not complicated. Then I got thinking of all the options in toothpaste these days. And now I'm all hung up on, am I using the right toothpaste? Rob's gotten in my head. 613-964-1027.

0: 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What's something that's way more complicated than it should be? 613-964-1027. Text me or send me a voice message. That's today's burning question. This is Michelle. Michelle, what's way more complicated than it should be?
1: It has to be ordering coffee.
0: Ordering coffee, you know, hey, listen, for many years, it was large double-double for me. Large double-double, please. And that was all I had to do. Now, I've discovered how great Starbucks is. And I still don't know how to order there. So, there's an app I use that I can order ahead of time so I can really take my time and figure out what all those things mean. The other thing I do is I just get my wife to order it. She has been ordering my Starbucks for me for years now because I still do not know how to order it. Way more complicated than it should be. 613-964-1027. That's today's burning question. Gloria Gaynor now. I will survive on WOW.

0: 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Here's what you need to know.
1: I'm Ken Hashizumi, keeping you in the loop this afternoon. Memories of the aftermath of the 9/11 terror attacks are still being felt by members of Kingston Police 25 years later. Staff Sergeant David Green recalls seeing people lining the streets of New York showing their support for first responders. He and several other Kingston police officers went down to assist in recovery and cleanup efforts. Funding is available to help small rural Ontario businesses improve their operations and competitiveness. The Rural Ontario Development Program offers cost-share funding covering 35% of eligible project costs to a maximum of $10,000. Eligible businesses must have between 1 and 20 employees and be operating when applying. The deadline is October 1st, but funding is on a first-come, first-served basis. Canada's retaliatory tariffs on American products took effect on Tuesday as the trade war between the two countries continues. Local MP Michael Barrett says Canada must stand strong and be sure it gets a good deal.
2: Right now, we believe that the best thing that we can do as parliamentarians, the best thing our government can do is stand strong and to make sure that that it's very clear that any deal is not better than a good deal, and we need to get a good deal for Canadians.
1: Barrett says he is content with how the federal government is dealing with the Trump administration, but wants more transparency. The Blue Jays return home to host the Baltimore Orioles in the opener of their three-game series tonight. Max Scherzer will get the start for Toronto, who set a game back of Cleveland for the final wildcard spot. The National Lacrosse League announced yesterday it would be moving forward to a 12-franchise organization with a pair of clubs ceasing operations. The Ottawa Black Bears and Philadelphia Wings have officially been folded. The next time you are scrolling through your phone, visit KingstonDaily.ca and see what Kingston is talking about. 401 traffic and weather together next.
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7: Looking good on the 401. Traffic is flowing well between Belleville and Brockville. That includes through Napanee, Odessa, Kingston, and Gananoque. No collisions to report. Clear sky tonight, fog patches developing, a low of 10. Saturday, sunny, then increasing cloud in the afternoon, a high of 26, humidex 32. Sunday, a mix of sun and cloud, a chance of showers with a high of 24. And Monday, sunny with a high of 19. 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

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It's Sideshow. What's something that's way more complicated than it should be? That's today's burning question. 613-964-1027. Michelle earlier said ordering coffee. Eh, I still don't know how to order Starbucks. I love it. I get my wife to do it for me. This is AC/DC. Shook me all night long. Kingston's 102.7 WOW FM.

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Kingston's 102.7 Wow FM at Sideshow. The burning question today, what's way more complicated than it should be? Michelle had said ordering coffee. Rob had an interesting one saying buying toothpaste. Brian texted in and said, choosing something to watch. I will stand by this. With all the apps and stuff now, we have too much at our fingertips. Too many choices. Remember when TV used to tell us what was on? Now we tell it what's on. And I think the power's gotten to our heads and we end up not watching anything because we take too long trying to figure out what we want to watch. Stevie

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3: The 401 remains trouble-free between Belleville and Brockville. Traffic is moving nicely in both directions through Napanee, Odessa, Kingston, and Yananoque with no reported issues. Clear sky tonight, fog patches developing, a low of 10. Saturday, sunny, then increasing cloud in the afternoon, a high of 26, humidex 32. Sunday, mix of sun and cloud, a chance of showers with a high of 24. And Monday, sunny with a high of 19. 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

0: Jovi, Wanted Dead or Alive, Kingston's 102.7 WOW FM at Sideshow. This weekend just started this afternoon, actually. Kingston Rib Fest and Craft Beer Show. We'll be there all weekend long for that. It's a free event at the Memorial Center. One of the organizers, Guy, joined me on the show earlier this afternoon. Tell us a little bit about what the show is.
1: Well, we're here today till 9 o'clock, and then tomorrow noon till 9, and Sunday noon till 6. We have, you know, barbecue, ribs, chicken, pulled pork, all kinds of other food, colossal onion, funnel cakes, ice cream, great craft food, beverages, lots of non-alcoholic beverages, family fun zone, live entertainment. I mean, there's just something for everyone to come down and have a good time.
0: I'll be there as a judge tomorrow, so I'm looking forward to that. 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
1: If you're taking the 401, it's a clean run between Belleville and Brockville. Both eastbound and westbound lanes are moving well through Napanee, Odessa, Kingston, and Gananoque. No collisions to report. Clear sky tonight, fog patches developing, a low of 10. Saturday, sunny, then increasing cloud in the afternoon, a high of 26, humidex 32. Sunday, mix of sun and cloud, a chance of showers with a high of 24. And Monday, sunny with a high of 19. 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

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The BJ

Rosanna, Kingston's 102.7 WOW FM at Sideshow. That about does it for me tonight. I'm out of here. Maybe I'll see you at Kingston Rib Fest and Craft Beer Show tomorrow. I'll be a judge for Rib Fest. It's a tough gig, but someone's got to do it. It's at the Memorial Center. Free admission. I'd love to see you there. Tony Lorino's in next with Throwback Nation. This is Eddie Money. Take me home tonight. 102.7 WOW FM.

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I'm Tony Lorino. Lots of tributes, lots of American pride in the world today, and we have so much to be prideful for as we reflect on 9/11. And tonight we turn up your favorites and raise a toast to the fallen. All request hour, just getting started.

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